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1: Lee Bryce right there, and your buddy Wayne D checking in. Do me a favor, follow us on Instagram. It's at Wayne D and Tay. Would love to hear from you. Check in when you get a sec. Luke Combs, this is his latest called Be By You.

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1: And we appreciate you checking us out. It's Wayne, Dee, and Tay. As LA grocery store is apparently selling the best water ever.
2: Yeah, it's called Irwan. Everybody's seen it on social at least one time or another. It's a luxury grocery store. But they just launched a $12 drink called Sacred Water. And it's just coconut water tea. And that's really
1: awesome. You brought it up because you want to try it, though.
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1: Yeah, that's wild. I'll make you some sacred water in the bathroom. 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

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All the new country music plays here first. Got the latest from Blake Shelton. Part of your Tuesday night. This is called Let Him In Anyway. 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

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And at 55 after every hour, we'll do Tell Me Something Good. 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Wow.

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2: 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I Heart Country on The Verge. 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
2: 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But this is the list of the most expensive

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0: 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Anybody sneaking things into movies? Actually, do us a favor. If you're listening and you work in a movie theater, feel free to check in. Is it even against the rules?
1: I don't know.
0: Like, the only person you ever heard that from was your mother.
1: I've never seen somebody be stopped either for bringing in their own candy.
0: 1-877-367-4432. Natalie, you're up next.
2: Off the record, no. On the record, I have a big jacket just for the occasion.
1: Yep.
0: Hey, you know what? It probably happens in winter more than any other year, or what time of the year, too.
1: You can sneak in more during the winter. 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
1: Oh,
0: entrepreneurship.
1: That's a good idea.
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I think I know how to get your Wednesday started off on the right foot, and that is with some good news. If you hang on two songs, I'll share some with you.

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1: Hey, Granger, Mike got a social circle in Georgia. We love what you do. I'm a truck driver for Around Atlanta. 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
0: Hey, I appreciate that, buddy. 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
1: Oftentimes, Earl reports on dumb criminals, but today, he's got a dumb rule. At least he thinks so. He'll be here to share next.

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Okay, coming up in two songs, I'm going to ask this question. 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

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My buddy, Earl Dibbles Jr., sometimes he moonlights as a country boy private investigator. He likes to track down dumb criminals and share their stories with us. He'll be here next with a good one.

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I love that you've got us turned up here early Wednesday morning. Thank you for doing what you do, and thanks for letting me be a part of it here on After Midnight with you.

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6: 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So we'll do that. Glad everybody's here. All right, let's get the show started. Oh.

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1: It's like he works for Disney. It's like I talk to him about something, and then he somehow transitions it to, hey, have you guys seen this movie? And I'm like, yeah, we watched that. Well, they have a ride at Disney that your kids would love, and it does this and does that. And I'm like, stop with the Disney. He's like cramming it

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1: 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I am Billy Greenwood. By the way, today is my Friday. I'm going to be off for the next few days, but that kind of ties in with today's conversation I want to get to after I get you Shaboozy and a Bar Song.

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Top 10 things we secretly judge others for. Can you name them tomorrow morning on the Bobby Bones Show?

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You tell me what song you want me to play, and then I do my best to play it. That's basically what the Talk Back Lunch Break is all about. With Chase Matthew, Darlin'.

104.7 The Bull, Lauderdale's new hit country. I have some food for thoughts on today's Talk Back Lunch Break that actually has to do with wine. We'll get to that after Kenny Chesney and a throwback. Carry on.

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Hey, it's Bobby Bones. Tomorrow morning at 7:20, we'll play a round of the Bobby Feud. 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

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Today's Google Buster question is on the way in just a few minutes. Your chance to win absolutely nothing, but really learn something interesting with today's question. That's on the way along with Kane Brown.

Bobby Bones in the morning. New hit country all day. 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Women hold 77% of these very 21st century jobs. Very modern jobs. What jobs are they? We'll see if we can't get an answer to today's Google Buster question after you get Jason Aldean, Vernon.

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Hey, it's Bobby Bones. Tomorrow morning at 7:20, we'll play a round of the Bobby Feud. Top 10 things we secretly judge others for. Can you name them tomorrow morning on the Bobby Bones?

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1: 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Y'all know I love to give you a daily upload. 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

0: guys, it's I Heart Country on The Verge artist Stella Lefty. 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

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It's Brooke Taylor. If you just missed your chance to win $1,000, we'll get you another chance to win coming up at 5 o'clock. 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
1: It's Brooke Taylor. Did y'all hear about Jason Aldean's daughter? She's been keeping a secret from us. Let's talk about it.

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1: Hey, it's Brooke Taylor. Do you ever wonder how celebrities do it? I was just thinking about Blake Shelton being married to Gwen Stefani. And y'all, I'm as normal and average as people come. My husband Andrew and I, we've got two little girls, one on the way. We don't have time for each other. Can you imagine being a celebrity and having to fight for time with your spouse?

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It's Rick Taylor. Appreciate you for being a part of the Bull family. 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
1: 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I feel like the answers to this are shocking. If you had to go 1 week without AC or Wi-Fi, which one would you choose, Logan?
2: 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So if it's death or boredom, give me death. Yeah.

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Top 10 things we secretly judge others for. Can you name them tomorrow morning on the Bobby Bones Show?

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1: Let's just say Stacy done did it. She made it happen. Let's go. We're talking $1,000. It's Wayne, Dee, and Tay. We are trying to hook you up with the $1,000 Great American Fill-Up. 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We're talking gas money the rest of the summer. 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
1: 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Your summer rolls on with cash in the tank and 9 chances every weekday to win $1,000.